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9: The top stories this hour. England have finished third at the World Cup following a 10-goal thriller against France. They won 6-4 in Florida with Bukayo Saka scoring a hat-trick. Boss Thomas Tuchel says he hopes his team won't let losing in the semi-final on Wednesday take away from their achievement.
10: I hope that the players can be proud on that in some time. We are fiercely competitive, so we almost don't allow ourselves to be proud on a third place. We were very, very ambitious with our dream to make it to the final and win the World Cup. So it's very, very painful if you miss out.
9: Controversial influencers Andrew and Tristan Tate have been arrested in the US and face 38 new charges, including rape and trafficking. The Crown Prosecution Service says it's requested the brothers' extradition. Now, Andy Burnham isn't hanging around. Even before he gets into number 10, he's scrapping Sir Keir Starmer's digital ID programme. The Office for Budget Responsibility has estimated the programme could cost £1.8 billion over 3 years. Former Conservative Prime Minister Boris Johnson says Andy Burnham must now set out his priorities.
11: He hasn't got much time and he needs to get on and he needs to give investors in this country a sense of hope. That means he needs to find reasons to buy British, get stuck in, and he needs to stop the hemorrhage of talent. And he needs to think about what he's doing on tax, and Labour needs to get a grip on spending.
9: The US says it's carried out another series of strikes to swiftly punish Iran over the deaths of two American soldiers in Jordan. It's an eighth consecutive night of attacks. England's rugby union side gained some revenge for the footballers as they beat Argentina 31-24 in the Nations Championship. Their opponents wore a replica of their 1986 World Cup kit, made famous by Diego Maradona's Hand of God goal. Wales suffered a heavy 43-0 defeat to world champion South Africa, but Scotland came from behind to beat Fiji 33-17.
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9: Any cloud should clear to leave a bright and sunny day. Isolated showers in Cornwall and northern Scotland. That's the latest. I'm Carl Hartley.
14: 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How are we finding you today? It's Phil Hoyles through till 10 o'clock. 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

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Average White Band before that. And Spandau and Gold started the show. 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

0: Wynne wants to hear about it. All those little wins. 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Well, get in touch now on Nation Player. It's the perfect tonic for all that negativity. The Wynne Evans Happy Hour with Nathaniel Cars starts tomorrow at 7 p.m. on Dragon Radio.
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0: Pulp and Common People before it on the show today. Cyndi Lauper and Girls Just Want to Have Fun. An Escape by Rupert Holmes, the Pina Colada song. Who doesn't love that? It's fell through till 10 o'clock today. Great tunes all of the time, guaranteed. 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Stevie Wonder and Duran Duran.
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9: The top stories this hour. England are celebrating their second most successful World Cup ever after finishing third. They beat France 6-4 in an extraordinary bronze medal match. Despite the win, though, this fan still couldn't hide his disappointment of losing in Wednesday's semi-final.
10: To me personally, it means absolutely nothing. England, we need to win it. I need to win it in my lifetime.
9: Next, the controversial social media influencers Andrew and Tristan Tate have been arrested in Miami. It's in connection to a British investigation into sexual offences that allegedly took place from 2010 to 2017. Our reporter Vicky Haynes has more.
11: We understand Andrew Tate faces a total of 42 charges, while Tristan faces 17, including allegations of rape, sexual assault and trafficking. The latest charges against the brothers come after the Crime Prosecution Service received a further file of evidence from Bedfordshire Police. It brings the total number of alleged victims in the case to 7. Prosecutors will now seek to extradite them to the UK. A lawyer representing the Tates claimed the world knows they're innocent and described the UK as a corrupt and fallen nation.
9: Andy Burnham's confirmed he'll scrap the previous government's digital ID programme as he prepares to enter Downing Street. A spokesperson for the new Labour leader says it will redirect resources towards people's everyday priorities. Polling expert Joe Twyman says that Mr Burnham will need to get to work fast.
12: What needs to happen, particularly in the first 100 days, is that people need to perceive that a change has occurred, that this is a turning point in British politics, not a talking point among British politicians.
9: There's been further escalation in the Iran war after an 8th consecutive night of US airstrikes on the country. America says it's in retaliation over the killing of 2 personnel in Jordan yesterday. And residents from more than 7,000 properties across Kent are facing water disruption. South East Waters warned supplies won't return until this evening at the earliest.
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9: Any cloud should clear to leave a bright and sunny day. Isolated showers in Cornwall and northern Scotland. That's the latest. I'm Carl Hartley.
0: Great tunes on your radio 24/7. It's for Hoyles, and we've got some great music playing in the next hour. England Dan and Fleetwood Mac on the way after we start with George Harrison.

It's Fleetwood Mac and Big Love before the England Dan and George Harrison. Got my mind set on you. Great tunes all of the time at Dragon. So this weekend in history, a bit of a weird mix weekend for Take That, really, because it was on this weekend in 1993. They were on a high because Take That had had their first UK number one single with Pray, which was a great song, wasn't it? I mean, maybe I'll play for you a little later. Then on the flip side of that, 2 years later, Robbie Williams in 95 left the band, leaving them as a Fab Four. The group had scored by that point 6 UK number one singles with Robbie in the group. Of course, he was to return to the group decades later. It's Dragon, it's Sunday morning. Music from Kim Wilde, After the Source, and Candy Staten.

0: World and Kids in America on Dragon Radio. So the Nation Player is now on Fire TV. It is. And to celebrate, we're giving away a 40-inch Fire TV worth nearly £200. 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

0: Travis and Don Henley, the boys of summer on Dragon Radio. Now, if you're on the verge of buying a new car, what sort of car are you going to buy? You're probably choosing colours and things at the moment. But what about the spec? Well, it looks like the days of changing gears by hand could be numbers, because new figures show that 92% of new cars ordered in Britain this year have been automatic transmissions, as more drivers are opting for convenience over clutch control. Fewer than 1 in 12 new models delivered in the first 6 months of the year had a gear stick, according to a brand new report. Things are changing rapidly, aren't they? Music coming up on the show for you very soon. I've got Paul Simon, and you can call me Al. This is Dragon Radio on a Sunday at breakfast. Dragon
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6: Top stories this hour. England have secured the men's best World Cup finish since 1966 with a 6-4 win over France. Goals from Ezri Konsa, Declan Rice, Jude Bellingham and a hat-trick from Bukayo Saka helped the team secure third place, but Saka says it doesn't change the disappointment of losing the semi-final on Wednesday.
7: I don't think anything can lessen the pain that we felt from the other night. That one really hurt us, but yeah, today was just about being professional.
6: Social media influencers Andrew and Tristan Tate have been arrested in Miami. They face new charges in connection with a Bedfordshire police investigation into historical sexual offences. Andy Burnham's scrapping one of Sir Keir Starmer's flagship policies ahead of becoming Prime Minister tomorrow. The digital ID programme won't be going ahead and the cash will be spent on tackling the cost of living crisis instead. And Nala Rands had to postpone a show in America because of storm warnings. The former One Direction singer says he's been forced into a corner after delaying the gig in Pennsylvania.
8: Now for the news here in Wales, we're hearing how emergency services are only just recovering from the COVID pandemic. Our exclusive investigations found 999 response times are still not within their 15-minute targets. Joe Glastonbury is from Gwent Police's call room.
9: We had to think really creatively of how we were going to be able to continue the service but keep our staff safe as well. So we split our teams, we split across different rooms and sites so that we could try and keep everybody safe.
8: Detectives continued to question 66-year-old man over the death of a woman in Newport. A woman was found by emergency services in St. Vincent Road early yesterday morning. Police believe there'd been a row outside the property. A free bus service will return later this month for families heading to the Wales Air Show. Swansea Council's confirmed the scheme will begin next Saturday. And Wales have been told they need to toughen up after being thrashed 43-0 by South Africa in Durban. The squad has only managed 3 wins from the last 12 games, but head coach Steve Tandy says there are signs of progress.
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8: Dry and cloudy today with sunny spells, highs of 23 degrees. That's the latest. I'm Oliver Morgan.
0: Wherever you're listening today, hello, welcome to Sunday. It's Phil Hoyles. It's Dragon Radio with some greatest hits across Wales. Music on the way then from Hot Chocolate after we start the hour.

the Lotus Eaters, before it Hot Chocolate, and ABC and Poison Arrow. It's for Hoyles on the show today. It's Dragon Radio for a Sunday morning. It's breakfast until 10 o'clock. Hope we're finding you well today. It's another scorcher, isn't it? It just goes on and on and on. Making showbiz news today, Matt Lucas is to play Fagin in the West End revival of Oliver this autumn. Do you know, I've never been to a stage show, to a theatre show in the West End. I need to do that. It's on my bucket list. And also making news at the moment, this is a nasty story. Don't like this. Brad Pitt's children are using a newspaper ad to announce they're ditching his surname. It's another family at war, by the sounds of it. Music on the way then from Queen. I Want to Break Free is on the way shortly after this.

0: It's Queen, it's I Wanna Break Free. Before that, the New Radicals, and You Get What You Give. It's Phil through till 10. Win after 10 o'clock, of course. Lots of chat, lots of laughs after 10. And brand new on the show tomorrow, it's going to be Win Evans Happy Hour. The new home of positivity and feel-good songs. There's going to be birthday calls. There's going to be proud mum and dad moments. There's going to be anything worth celebrating at all, like not burning the dinner. Win wants to hear about your little wins. 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The Win Evans Happy Hour with Nathaniel Cars. 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

0: You Two and The Sweetest Thing. It's Dragon Radio playing your all-time favourites. How are you today? It's another muggy one in bed last night, wasn't it? We're being promised. We are being promised that the weather is going to be getting cooler over the next few days. We can only hope that that is true. There's talk of another heat wave. I know it's a nightmare. We shall keep you posted on Dragon over the next few days. Now, if you're looking for something to do today, there's something really important happening in the capital. The very first show, Cancer the V Run, is happening today. It's helping raise vital funds for Velindre, the Hospital of Hope. It's for all ages and all abilities. You can run it, you can walk it, you can get a personal best, you can push a pram. All sorts of people are going to be doing it at all sorts of speeds today. There are some celebrity runners along the route as well. There's also going to be some lively music zones. If you're not doing the run today or doing it as a walk, then maybe you can go there and show your support by taking part. You're helping raise vital funds for Velindre, the Hospital of Hope. It's supporting life-changing care, research and support for patients and their families too. Together, let's fill Butte Park today with some energy, smiles and lots of hope. For more information, just go to the Nation Player and click on Dragon Radio. Some great music playing on Dragon today. Don't forget, win after 10. We've got Alicia Stansfield and All Around the World playing for you next.
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0: Be For Love. Before that on this show today, Aretha and Who's Zooming Who. Great tunes. Your all-time favourites across Wales every single day. Right then, I'll be back tomorrow for Drive Time after 2. Win Evans is on the way.
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7: The top stories this hour. England captain Harry Kane says he's proud of the players' mentality in their 6-4 win over France to finish 3rd at the World Cup. It's their best end to the tournament since winning it in 1966. He also defended boss Thomas Tuchel, who has been criticised since England lost to Argentina in the semi-final.
8: He's a big reason why we are here. He's a big reason why we finished our highest ever in 60 years. Of course, there's a lot of what-ifs after the other night, and I think it's going to take time to fully process it.
7: Andrew Tate and his brother Tristan have been arrested in the US, with Bedfordshire police laying 38 new charges against them. The controversial influencers could be extradited to face accusations of rape and trafficking. Andy Burnham's announced he'll scrap plans for digital ID cards when he becomes Prime Minister tomorrow. The proposal was one of Sir Keir Starmer's notable policies. And it's all to play for in the 3rd one-day international at Lords, due to get underway in an hour. England and India's cricketers are level at 1-1.
9: Now for the news here in Wales. Emergency services say they are still feeling the impact of the COVID pandemic. Our exclusive investigations found police are still missing their 15-minute target for responding to emergency calls. Here's Gwen's police call handler, Joe Glastonbury.
10: We were also the first force in the country that brought in contact handling agile. Operators who perhaps were isolating were able to take 101 calls from their home, which meant we kept them safe, but we kept the public safe as well.
9: A murder investigation has begun in Newport after a woman was found dead. Emergency services were called to report of an argument outside a property in St Vincent Road early yesterday morning. A 66-year-old man arrested at the time remains in custody. To Swansea, where a free bus scheme will return in time for next weekend's Wales Air Show. The council-backed project allows free travel on weekends during the school summer holidays up until 7 p.m. And Wales are reflecting on another heavy defeat, losing 43-0 in South Africa. Head coach Steve Tandy admits the side are struggling against the world's best, but praised his players for their efforts.
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9: Dry and cloudy today with sunny spells, highs of 23 degrees. That's the latest. I'm Oliver Morgan.
13: 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Up you get. 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

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Missing. You're listening to The Wyn Evans Show on Dragon Radio. Right, who's had a stack of memes and pictures featuring the England World Cup squad? I've had hundreds. Absolutely hundreds. But, you know, they got to the semi-final of the World Cup. That is impressive. I mean, that is impressive. Wales didn't even get there this time, so, yeah. I mean, I say this time, we've only been once since 1950. But there we go, we won't focus on that. Don't focus on that. Let that one go. Right, hi Wyn, please can I request Stars by Simply Red for your weekend show on Dragon Radio. It takes me back to one of our family holidays in Mallorca in 1992, when we hired a lovely villa with a pool in a little village, and my parents came with some of me and my sister's friends as well. There was 10 of us in all. Wow, your parents were very, very patient. We listened to Simply Red album over and over and over and over and over again by the pool. It was my favourite at the time. Thank you all. And she went Stars by Simply Red. Yeah, absolutely. Now, Husky, I want you to say it. Take yourself back. I want you to take yourself right back to 1992. I'll take myself back. God, I had a waste in 1992, right? Anyway, take yourself back to 1992 and a neck. I had a neck in 1992, man. What happened to that? It's disappeared now. Take yourself right back to that moment. You're there, you're swimming around the pool, and in he comes. Stars by Simply Red.

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0: Tears for Fears. You are listening to the Wyn Evans Show on Dragon Radio. So good to have you with me. I've got so many good songs left to play this morning. I'm really, really looking forward to spending time with you. I'm here till one, when Angela J will take over. But until then, it's me, right? So if you want to get in touch, you can WhatsApp me, 07740 938 500. 07740 938 500. Get in touch with me. I've got the windows open here. I'm boiling hot. I'm boiling. I'm overlooking the sea, see? This is see? I'm overlooking the sea. I can see Flatholme and Steepholme in front of me, the two little islands off Penarth. And they look amazing. In the morning, it's quite misty. I've got to be honest, it is quite misty in the morning. But then it picks up and it always brightens up by the end of the day. It's really lovely here, I've got to say. And the sound of the sea, that is incredible as well. Amazing. Anyway, Paul's been in touch from Birmingham. Right, Bustin. My daughter went to college in Birmingham, uni. And her boyfriend's from Birmingham. And he supports Wolverhampton Wanderers. Hi, Wyn. And really looking forward to the tea time show that you're going to start this week. Yeah, I'm starting this new show this week, aren't I? So, 7 till 8 every night. Hi, Wyn. Really looking forward to the tea time show you're going to start this week whilst I'm cooking. It's a desperate wasteland on the regular radio in the Midlands. So, this will be a refreshing edition. Well done, Wyn. Very welcome, Paul. Sorry about the accent, mate. I'm trying my hardest. Can you play It's Raining Men, though? Yeah, why not? I mean, it's not raining at all, but let's play it.
1: Weather girl, uh-huh. And have we got

0: I'm coming out, Diana Ross. Hey, I moved this week. I forgot to tell you. I moved. I just got tired of just like waiting for things to happen, right? And I just like, well, I just thought I'm going to take charge of my own destiny. I am going to rent my house out and move for 6 months. So I moved to a little chalet. Honestly, you couldn't make it up. I'm actually going into a little chalet. It feels a bit like the moment, like I'm in living in Heidi High, right? I'm making the radio shows from the bar of the chalet. Not from the bar of the clubhouse, rather. They've allowed me to go in there to make the shows, right? Very, very kind people. Amazing people, right? So they've allowed me to do that. And I'm hooking onto their internet, because otherwise, there's not a chance. Not a chance. The internet down here is not good. So thank you to the guys for letting me use their internet and the bar. It's too tempting, I've got to be honest. It's very, very tempting. But the view, oh my word, you have to see the view. It is off the scale.
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0: one more time. Ah, what a tune. What a tune. Britney Spears, baby. I think it's the only one I like with her. I'm not sure. I'm a bit stuck in my ways on the music front. You know, I like new music, but it's a bit noisy these days. I can't bear rap. Oh, I just can't. I can't get my head around it. I don't understand it. That's the problem. I don't understand it, and I feel like I'm too old to start to understand it. I'm only 54, but I tried to book a holiday the other day, and they wouldn't let me because I was too old, apparently. Stops at 50. First time that's ever happened. Still, you can always go on a Saga trip. Look on the bright side of life, everybody. Saga is awaiting me. So is everything else. You're listening to the Wayne Evans Show on Dragon Radio. Dragon
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8: The top stories this hour. England have beaten France to finish third at the World Cup. The 6-4 victory means it's their best performance since 1966. Boss Thomas Tuchel says it's been quite a few days after criticism over their semi-final defeat.
9: The press conference yesterday felt as if we went out in group stage without a win. 24 hours later, we have the biggest success in 60 years.
8: A lawyer for Andrew and Tristan Tate says the brothers are the victims of a political hit after their arrest in the US. The Crown Prosecution Service here says it's seeking their extradition after bringing 38 new charges following investigations by Bedfordshire Police. Andy Burnham's announced he'll scrap Sir Keir Starmer's plans to introduce digital IDs when he becomes the Prime Minister tomorrow. An analysis by the Associated Press suggests FIFA boss Gianni Infantino has clocked up nearly 60,000 air miles flying to and from matches, meetings and other events. It's the equivalent of 2.5 times around the planet.
10: Now for the news here in Wales, we're hearing how emergency services are only just recovering from the COVID pandemic. Our exclusive investigations found 999 response times are still not within their 15-minute targets. Joe Glastonbury is from Gwent Police's call room.
11: We had to think really creatively of how we were going to be able to continue the service but keep our staff safe as well. So we split our teams, we split across different rooms and sites so that we could try and keep everybody safe.
10: Detectives continued to question a 66-year-old man over the death of a woman in Newport. A woman was found by emergency services in St Vincent Road early yesterday morning. Police believe there'd been a row outside the property. A free bus service will return later this month for families heading to the Wales Air Show. Swansea Council's confirmed the scheme will begin next Saturday. And Wales have been told they need to toughen up after being thrashed 43-0 by South Africa in Durban. The squad has only managed 3 wins from the last 12 games, but head coach Steve Tandy says there are signs of progress.
12: Dragon
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10: Dry and cloudy today with sunny spells, highs of 23 degrees. That's the latest. I'm Oliver Morkim.
0: Hello. It is just after 11 o'clock and you are listening to the Win Heaven Show on Dragon Radio. Got some brilliant tunes still to come, including this one, Bronski Beat and Small Town Boy.

0: 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Hiya, Steph.
1: Hiya, Wyn.
0: How are you?
1: I'm good, thank you.
0: So,
1: all good.
0: Where are you at the moment?
1: Well, I am in Somerset celebrating my dad's 91st birthday.
0: No, in Somerset?
1: Yeah, he lives just outside Bridgewater.
0: Oh, I love
1: so
0: Bridgewater.
1: So me and my son, I know, it is a nice area.
0: Yeah.
1: So we have come over to spoil my dad for the day. Oh. My son's going to make him breakfast and we're going to go out for a meal and have afternoon tea.
0: How old is he, and your dad?
1: He's going to be 91.
0: 91?
1: Yeah, he's amazing.
0: Bless his heart. And married, not married?
1: Not married. My mother was enough to put him off for life, I think. But he has a lovely partner.
0: He's got a lady friend.
1: He's got a lovely partner. They've got a lovely thing going and they've got separate homes, but they go up and cook for each other a couple of nights a week and then they spend the weekends together.
0: No, and how old is his lady friend?
1: She's like 85.
0: 85? God, they're doing well then, aren't they?
1: Yeah, and they're brilliant. They're both independent, but they, you know, they have some problems, but they help each other out and support each other, and it means, because I live in Carmarthen, that I don't have to worry quite so much.
0: No, it takes a lot of
1: time. I know that
0: he's
1: got, yeah, of course, yeah.
0: Oh, how wonderful, though.
1: Indeed.
0: Oh, yeah. That's nice. That's lovely. Right,
1: yes,
0: so
1: it's nice.
0: So tell me about your dad then. Name?
1: Terry.
0: Terry. From where? Where's Terry from?
1: He's born in Cambridge.
0: All right.
1: Born in Cambridge, met my mother in East Africa. He was doing land studies. Yeah, he was doing land studies out there. And my mother went out with the VSO.
0: Yeah.
1: And they were 10 years apart. And it was my mother's 21st birthday and they had a party for her. And that's where my mum and dad met.
0: So they met. And then what? They were 10 years apart?
1: Yeah. My dad, 10 years older than my mother.
0: Oh, 10 years of, I thought you meant they separated for 10 years.
1: Oh, no, they were 10 years. Oh,
0: yeah, I got it. So he was
1: my dad is 10 years older.
0: Right, he was 31, she was 21.
1: Exactly, okay. Yeah.
0: Okay.
1: Yes.
0: So your mum and dad met, and then where did they move to?
1: They moved to Cheshire with my mother's mother, and then they moved to a farm in Cardigan, Blind Force.
0: Good girl. And when did you rock up?
1: Well, I was adopted by them both.
0: Right.
1: My mother was 33.
0: 33, right, okay.
1: Yeah, and then 2.5 years later, that was it. End of
0: marriage.
1: Yeah, and I didn't actually know my dad until I was 26 then.
0: Really?
1: I've only known him for 20 years.
0: So they're really happy. You rock up and they split up.
1: Yeah.
0: There we go.
1: Yeah. I mean, I was only 2 wins, so, I don't know how much blame I can take from that.
0: I don't think you can take any.
1: No.
0: But, and then now you've got to know your dad again. Top bloke?
1: Oh, he's absolutely wonderful. Wonderful. Yeah, so kind and, laid back. And yeah, he's lovely.
0: Gorgeous.
1: And we've really had a lovely time over the last 20 years because he's got to be part of, I've got 2 sons.
0: Yeah.
1: He's got to be part of their lives and see them growing up. And he gave me away when I got married 10 years ago. Oh. He gave me away, which he said was the second happiest day of his life. The first they were going to adopt me.
0: Oh, you're a special
1: he's so
0: baby
1: sweet.
0: To them.
1: Aww. Yes.
0: Oh, my word. So, what song are you going to play for your dad then?
1: Elvis Presley, I Wonder.
0: The Wonder of You. Yeah, and he likes this. He loves this song, does he?
1: He loves this song. He also sings in Taunton Male Voice Choir.
0: No.
1: And
0: at 90-odd.
1: Yeah, he does everything when he's litter picking in his local village. Part of the garden. Yeah, he's fabulous. I'm doing the choir, and this is one of his favourites sing in the choir.
0: Well, marvellous. Say happy birthday to your dad, won't you?
1: Oh, will do. Thank you, Wyn.
0: Thanks, Steph. Take care.
1: Cheers. Take care. Bye.

0: Kiss.
1: Yes. Tom Jones and Kiss, The Art of Noise. 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Oh, why not send me, right? I've got to get the number. Hang on. I'm getting the number now.

0: com. 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

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You're listening to the Wyn Evans Show on Dragon Radio, where Jean has been in touch. Hello, Jean. Morning to you, Jeannie. Right, she's from Usk in Monmouthshire, and she says, Wyn, Sugar Mummy Jean here. We'd follow you to any station that you go to, lovely man. What a great show on Dragon. Can you play me Laughter in the Rain, Neil Sedaka? Of course I can. Laughter in the Rain. I don't think I've played this in ages. We're getting some good ones today. We're getting some really good requests coming in. So here we go.

0: Lionel Rich T, Dancing on the Ceiling. You're listening to The Win Evan Show on Dragon Radio. When see him once, he was in the Hollywood Bowl. The main thing I remember about the whole concert is, A, his voice was gone, so he couldn't really sing anymore. So he kept asking the audience to join in. But he was saying, hey, don't I sound terrible these days? And he did, actually, yeah. And then I met him once at the Millennium Principality Stadium. He sat next to me for an Ed Sheeran concert. Weird. Don't ask me why that was. Do not ask me why. Right. And I remember when we went to the Hollywood Bowl, we could not get an Uber home. I remember that as well. It's funny how things stick in your mind, isn't it? 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

0: Eternal, and I want to be the one. You are listening to the Win Evan Show on Dragon Radio. Great to have you with me. Whatever you're up to today, who's cooking Sunday lunch today? Is anybody having Sunday lunch in this heat? We've done a thing, right, in the restaurant with me. I've got this little place in Carmarthen, and we're doing Yorkshire pudding wraps. So you get the kind of taste of a Sunday lunch, but it doesn't sit so heavy on your stomach. It's, I mean, I have about four of them, so that's all right. I don't mind. But no, seriously, they are nice. It's nice. Have something like that. Have something easy for your lunch today. You don't want to be going over the top, do you? Definitely not.
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9: The top stories this hour. Andy Burnham's announced he'll scrap plans for digital ID cards when he becomes Prime Minister tomorrow. The proposal was one of Sir Keir Starmer's notable policies, but the new Labour leader says the money can be put to better use. Andrew Tate and his brother Tristan have been arrested in the US, with Bedfordshire police laying 38 new charges against them. The controversial influencers could be extradited to face accusations of rape and trafficking. England captain Harry Kane says he's proud of the players' mentality in their 6-4 win over France to finish third at the World Cup. It's their best end to the tournament since winning it in 1966. He also defended boss Thomas Tuchel, who has been criticised since England lost to Argentina in the semi-final.
10: He's a big reason why we are here. He's a big reason why we finished our highest ever in 60 years. Of course, there's a lot of what-ifs after the other night, and I think it's going to take time to fully process it.
9: And Terence Donovan, the Australian soap actor and father of Jason, has died at the age of 90.
11: Now for the news here in Wales. Emergency services say they are still feeling the impact of the COVID pandemic. Our exclusive investigations found police are still missing their 15-minute target for responding to emergency calls. Here's Gwen's police call handler, Joe Glastonbury.
12: We were also the first force in the country that brought in contact handling agile. Operators who perhaps were isolating were able to take 101 calls from their home, which meant we kept them safe, but we kept the public safe as well.
11: A murder investigation's begun in Newport after a woman was found dead. Emergency services were called to report of an argument outside a property in St Vincent Road early yesterday morning. A 66-year-old man arrested at the time remains in custody. To Swansea, where a free bus scheme will return in time for next weekend's Wales Air Show. The council-backed project allows free travel on weekends during the school summer holidays up until 7pm. And Wales are reflecting on another heavy defeat, losing 43-0 in South Africa. Head coach Steve Tandy admits the side are struggling against the world's best, but praised his players for their efforts.
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11: Dry and cloudy today with sunny spells, highs of 23 degrees. That's the latest. I'm Oliver Morecambe.
0: 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If you're still in your bed, it is now afternoon. Big respect to you. Massive. Well done. This is the police.

and Easy Lover. You know, since I moved out of my house, I had to move in with my girlfriend for a couple of days. Ooh, tough gig. Anyway, I said to her, what song do you fancy then? Shall I play you a song on Dragon on Sunday? She goes, yeah, that'd be really nice. Thanks very much. I said, well, what do you want me to play? She goes, Kylie. I say, all right, okay. And then I had it in my head to play Je ne sais pas pourquoi. You remember that one? That was one of my favourites. Of course, as soon as I found that one and mentioned that's the one I was going to play, that's the one she didn't want me to play. So she's asked for this one.

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0: 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I got Crazy Carr on the line.
1: Good afternoon, sir.
0: It's not quite afternoon yet. It is afternoon. It's 12:30.
1: Yeah, well, there we go.
0: We're there. So, hey, couple of things I got to ask you. What I've heard through the grapevine from the other winners.
1: Oh dear.
0: Gary and his fishing competition.
1: Yes, he had runner up in the Swansea Mini League.
0: Hey, what about that?
1: He was chuffed. And since then, when he's gone to Cardiff day before yesterday, I think it was.
0: Yeah.
1: And he came fourth. And he won £30.
0: What, £30?
1: Yes.
0: What's he going to do with £30?
1: Squander it on maggots and fishing tackle, expect.
0: He's rich, man. He's rich.
1: He usually spend it on me on flowers, but he doesn't anymore. Those days have gone by.
0: And somebody else texted this show and said, have you seen Crazy Car's head?
1: Did they now?
0: Yeah. What's happened to your head?
1: Well, I've got this wart thing on my forehead.
0: All right.
1: Which I've always hated, Wynne, but it's grown a bit over the years. So
0: yeah, of course it has.
1: We've taken the bull by the horns, and Gary got this gadget, and he's putting on this wart thing.
0: Yeah.
1: There's an elastic band that tightens on it. And
0: ooh.
1: And then...
0: It's going to fall off, is it?
1: Hopefully. I've had it on a week now and it hasn't fallen off yet.
0: What colour's it gone?
1: It's like a purpley, like a black currant.
0: You can't be far off the wart falling off then.
1: No, it's he was thinking of putting a smaller band on it now. to torture me, you know. But I have to see.
0: Hey, you two know how to live, don't you? In fishing. Oh, God, in fishing.
1: Living the dream in Pentland.
0: In fishing and trying to get warts off your forehead.
1: Oh, God, how romantic, isn't it?
0: How? I mean...
1: Oh, and this morning he said you need to use your nose clippers, Car.
0: What?
1: He said you need to use your nose clippers. That's love for you, is it not?
0: It is. It's the fact that he's doing it for you that I find extraordinary as well.
1: Well, yes, he is very caring in a strange way.
0: And it's like a weird fascination. He's almost like a surgeon without the qualification.
1: No anaesthetic, nothing. How brave am I? Good gosh.
0: Oh, brilliant. Your life must be hilarious. I want it to be a fly on the wall in there.
1: We do have a laugh, I got to say. Yeah, there's never a dull moment. You know what I'm like. You've known me all these years.
0: Yeah.
1: No filter.
0: Bonkers. I love it. I love it.
1: I am.
0: I absolutely love it. Now,
1: I'm happy, go lucky, see, that's it is. You know, young at heart.
0: Now, I know your daughter's gone on a bike trip. How far has she got?
1: Oh, she's up in Ayr today. She just messaged us now.
0: What?
1: Ayr. Is it A-Y-R?
0: Yeah, A-Y-R-E, isn't it?
1: Yes.
0: In Scotland. So she's basically, to fill everybody in, she's sold her house, she's sold everything.
1: She's gone. She's, up sticks and gone on the push bike with the dog on a cage on the handlebars.
0: How old?
1: Well, she's 50. She's always wanted to do it.
0: Why not do it?
1: She did want to go to Spain, but there was too many obstacles in her way with borders and, you know, dog passports and all the likes of it.
0: Aye.
1: So she's gone to Scotland instead.
0: Is she enjoying?
1: She's having the time of her life.
0: Really?
1: She's having a whale of a time, and her ex-husband has joined her this week.
0: Her
1: ex-husband is with her.
0: I didn't think this story could get any better, but it just did. How's that going?
1: Great. They get on better now than when they were married.
0: No chance of a reconnection?
1: No, they're more like brother and sister.
0: As long as they're getting on.
1: Yeah, when they don't get on then, they just say, you know, can you go now?
0: Yeah, see you soon.
1: Because before she left to go to Scotland, she moved out. Well, she only lived in a caravan, as most people know. She moved in with Andrew for about 4 months before she went.
0: That's all right, isn't it?
1: Yeah, they get on great.
0: Oh, well, there we go then. You can't fault it.
1: So when me and Gary divorced now, we still be friends.
0: I was going to say, she didn't learn that trick of getting on with her ex-husbands from you. Gary's picked the song today. What's he want?
1: Oh, he once hit me with your rhythm stick.
0: I haven't heard this song for years. Ian Drury and the Blockheads.
1: I've given way now because I did want Barry singing I Can't Smile Without You.
0: Yeah, well, too bad. I think this is a brilliant song. I think this is a brilliant song. But look, good luck with the head. Good luck with the fish. And send my love to Claire.
1: I will. All and right. Lots of love to you as well.
0: Love you.
1: Take care.
0: Bye.
1: Bye. In the deserts of Sudan and the gardens of Japan.

0: And under pressure. Come on, click the fingers. You can do it. You can do it. You can do it. I always forget about that at the end. And I always think they ended that song wrong. You know, they should. They're still clicking. Can you stop clicking? You're not the Jets and the Sharks from West Side Story. Just leave it go. 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All right, that might not happen, but the others might, okay? 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

0: Right here, SWV, you're listening to the Win Evans Show on Dragon Radio. Now, this is the point where I say, I'll see you next week, but I won't. I'll see you tomorrow, okay? Tomorrow on Dragon Radio, don't be late, 7 o'clock at night for the happy hour. It is an hour of positivity. Talking of positivity, Angela J is on the way. I'll see you tomorrow.
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6: The top stories this hour. England's World Cup team have landed back at Birmingham Airport after finishing third in the tournament. They beat France 6-4 to clinch their highest finish since they won it in 1966. Boss Thomas Tuchel was criticised for his tactics in the previous game against Argentina, and he's acknowledged he got it wrong.
7: My interventions, my substitutions, the change of structure did not have the effect that I wanted to, so I have to live with this. It's very painful for me because I did it in good faith and I did it with a clear plan.
6: Labour's deputy leaders refused to rule out nationalising water companies under Andy Burnham's premiership. The new Prime Minister takes over tomorrow. Lucy Powell says the privatised industry hasn't worked. Thames Waters are due to run out of money within months, while thousands of South East Water customers currently have no supplies. John Bosco Nwabo is from the campaign group We Own It.
8: Andy Burnham has obviously gotten the diagnosis of the problem right. We sold off these companies to the private sector in 1989 with £0 and zero pence in debt. And over that period, we've seen those companies loaded up with almost £90 billion in debt.
6: Controversial influencers Andrew and Tristan Tate have been arrested in Miami over a series of new charges by UK authorities. 38 new counts have been brought against the brothers, including rape and trafficking. A small Oxfordshire village is threatening to break away from the UK over plans to house asylum seekers nearby. Piddington, which has 370 residents, is angry about a lack of consultation over the single male adults being housed at a military base in Bicester. It could be open as soon as Christmas. People living there are concerned.
9: We're a very small village, but out of our population, 65% are women and children. For every 9 women and children, there will be 50 men.
10: I've got an 18-year-old daughter. We are now talking about, because she will walk freely through the village. We feel that that's not going to be safe for her to do anymore.
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6: We're in for a mainly bright and sunny day across the UK with an isolated shower or two in Cornwall and northern Scotland. That's the latest. I'm Carl Hartley.
11: Good afternoon and welcome. It's just after one for a Sunday. Hello, I'm Angela J on Dragon Radio with some Fleet with Mac, the Eurythmics, and now this one from Whitney Houston.

0: Hey, I'm Angela J. Looking after you. Are you all excited for tonight's World Cup final? Will you be watching it? Are you hosting a World Cup final party? 8 o'clock tonight, Spain and Argentina with the big full-on halftime show. Madonna, BTS, Shakira, Justin Bieber, you name it. It's going to be a good night. Here's Sister Sledge coming up soon and some Dodgy on the way. Dragon
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0: gorgeously warm Sunday and slightly cooler than it has been, which, let's be fair, is very much welcomed. Welcome to Sunday, 19th of July. I'm Angela J. This is Dragon Radio. Well done to our winner on Friday. You could be winning this coming Friday, though. Here's how.
1: Nation player.
0: Well, we have got £400,000 that you could be winning. All you've got to do is enter. You could upgrade your holiday. 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
5: The top stories this hour. A close ally of the incoming Prime Minister has refused to rule out nationalising water companies, saying the privatised industry is not sustainable. Labour's Deputy Leader Lucy Powell has also confirmed Andy Burnham plans to scrap work to introduce digital IDs. It's believed the former Greater Manchester Mayor could too allow further drilling in the North Sea. Lloyd Austin is from Stop Climate Chaos in Scotland and is against the move.
6: It's not a jobs bonanza that the proponents suggest. Renewables and decarbonised economy sector supports many thousands of jobs and could support many more.
5: Next, controversial influencers Andrew and Tristan Tate have been arrested in the US and face 38 new charges, including rape and trafficking. The Crown Prosecution Service says it's requested the brothers' extradition. A woman's been charged with the murder of a pensioner in Greater Manchester. The 75-year-old man was found dead at a home in Bolton on Friday morning. Samantha Nuttall, who's 49 and from the town, is due in court tomorrow. A 13-year-old boy has died and a woman's been seriously injured in a crash on the M4 motorway. A car and a van collided between junctions 16 and 17 in Wiltshire last night. Police are appealing for witnesses and footage. A small Oxfordshire village is threatening to hold an independence referendum in response to asylum plans. The government wants to house single male adults at a military base near Piddington, where 370 people live. Ian McKendrick is from Oxford Stand Up to Racism and is among those concerned.
7: There's already been investigations into existing camps and the conditions are extremely poor. These are people who've got quite a lot of trauma history. They're cut off from support. They're isolated from communities.
5: The Home Office says the option will help switch away from using hotels. An England squad have flown home from the World Cup. Last night's 6-4 win against France means it was their most successful tournament since 1966. Spain face Argentina in the final this evening.
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5: Staying sunny for most through the rest of the day with some patchy cloud and showers in places. That's the latest. I'm Johnny Freeman.
0: Well, good afternoon and welcome. This is Dragon Radio just after 2. Hello, I'm Angela J. ABBA soon, and now we've lost one of our favourites, Bonnie Tyler. Dragon Radio. Still can't believe it, and one of our faves, big classic tune this.

listening to us. Thank you for choosing Dragon Radio, ABBA. We had Johnny Bristol and, of course, Bonnie Tyler. I still can't get it in my head yet, to be fair. Gutted. Right then, here's Jim Iroquois now.

0: 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We're doing your all-time favourites with The Beautiful South coming soon. And Gloria Gaynor next.
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0: gorgeously warm Sunday and slightly cooler than it has been, which, let's be fair, is very much welcomed. Welcome to Sunday, 19th of July. I'm Angela J. This is Dragon Radio. Well done to our winner on Friday. You could be winning this coming Friday, though. Here's how.
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0: Well, we have got £400,000 that you could be winning. All you've got to do is enter. You could upgrade your holiday. You could do flights first class now, couldn't you? 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
4: The top stories this hour. The rumour mill is in full swing with just a day to go till Andy Burnham becomes Prime Minister. The Labour leader is believed to be considering putting struggling Thames Water into special measures. One thing we definitely know is he's scrapping plans for digital IDs. Lucy Powell is the party's deputy leader. She's explained where money is going instead.
5: He wants to refocus and reprioritise the government's resources, the government's attention onto his priorities of tackling the cost of living, really rewiring the way the country and the economy works.
4: Meanwhile, thousands of people in a town in Kent are relying on bottled water again as engineers urgently fix fresh supply issues. South East Water has apologised and says it's dealing with a failure at a treatment works in the Tunbridge Wells area. Controversial influencers Andrew and Tristan Tate have been arrested in Miami over a series of new charges by UK authorities. 38 new counts have been brought against the brothers, including rape and trafficking. A woman has managed to escape unhurt following a suspected arson attack in Armagh, which left a car burnt out and a house badly damaged. Emergency services were called out in the city early this morning. The Police Service of Northern Ireland says inquiries to establish who is responsible are ongoing. Tributes are being paid to Neighbours actor Terence Donovan, who's died at the age of 90. His son Jason, who was also in the Australian soap, said his father had a larger-than-life character. And Spain and Argentina are both aiming to make history this evening. They face each other in the FIFA World Cup final in New Jersey, which will also feature an inaugural half-time show. Spain and Arsenal midfielder Mikel Merino thinks squad unity has got them far.
6: I wouldn't say we are, you know, buzzing to spend another 2 months here together. Thank God we come to an end now. We are in a very strong group.
4: England arrived home at Birmingham Airport at lunchtime after their bronze medal final victory against France.
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4: Staying sunny for most through the rest of the day with some patchy cloud and showers in places. That's the latest. I'm Johnny Freeman.
8: 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Happy Sunday. This is what we do. We play your all-time favourites. And we've got one from Depeche Mode to kick us.

across Wales. Playing your all-time favourites and school's out for summer now, isn't it? What a gorgeous weekend. We are lucky enough to still enjoy many more hours left this Sunday, and Wilson Phillips now with Hold On Dragon.

0: Us. And the Merthyr Food Festival yesterday, did you go? How was it? I love a food fest. In fact, I'm thinking barbecue tonight. What about you? Or are you doing one? Shall I come to yours? Stevie Wonder on the way. We've got more of your all-time favourites here on Dragon. 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

0: gorgeously warm Sunday and slightly cooler than it has been, which, let's be fair, is very much welcomed. Welcome to Sunday, 19th of July. I'm Angela J. This is Dragon Radio. Well done to our winner on Friday. You could be winning this coming Friday, though. Here's how.
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0: Well, we have got £400,000 that you could be winning. All you've got to do is enter. You could upgrade your holiday. You could do flights first class now, couldn't you? 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

0: Brian Ferry and Let's Stick Together. Cross Wales. It's Dragon Radio. It's Sunday afternoon. I hope you're finding some time to chill out and relax and enjoy the weather. Slightly cooler today, which I personally prefer. What about you? There's more of your all-time favourites on the way after four. 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
8: The top stories this hour. Labour's deputy leader has left the door open to incoming Prime Minister Andy Burnham renationalising troubled firm Thames Water. Lucy Powell says privatisation of water hasn't worked. Former head of policy for Jeremy Corbyn, Andrew Fisher, thinks it should be brought under public ownership.
9: If you lend money to a bankrupt, you've only got yourself to blame when it can't pay it back. Thames Water is not a going concern. We all know that. And the sooner it's back in public ownership and run in the public interest and in the interest of the environment, the better.
8: Andy Burnham has also confirmed he's scrapping digital IDs and it's believed he may authorise new drilling in the North Sea. The news and comments come as South East Water deals with a major outage in Kent. Engineers are carrying out urgent repairs at a treatment works where a failure was reported yesterday. 7,000 households in and around Tunbridge Wells are reported to be affected. Bottle stations have been set up and we're told supplies should hopefully return this evening. Inquiries are taking place in Manchester city centre after a stabbing left a man in a critical condition. The 31-year-old was given first aid and then rushed to hospital after police found him injured next to Deansgate early this morning. No arrests have been made so far. Controversial influencers Andrew and Tristan Tate have been arrested in Miami over a series of new charges by UK authorities.
10: 38 new charges in total have now been authorised against Andrew and Tristan Tate, bringing the total number of charges faced to 59.
8: Bedfordshire Police's Assistant Chief Constable Karina Thomas speaking about the new counts against the brothers. A lawyer for the pair insists they're innocent. Some packets of a popular crisp have been recalled over fears they contain milk. The advice affects 140 and 180 gram chilli heatwave Doritos. And England's team plane has touched down at Birmingham Airport, fresh off the back of their third place finish at the World Cup. Tonight, Spain face Argentina for the coveted trophy. The event includes a halftime show for the first time.
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8: Dry and clear across much of the UK tonight. Mostly cloudy tomorrow with some sunny spells. That's the latest. I'm Johnny Freeman.
0: Across Wales, just after four this Sunday, and welcome. It's Dragon Radio playing your all-time favourites. I've got the Eagles lined up soon, and now a big tune from Bon Jovi.

0: Dragon Radio. Are you watching the World Cup final tonight? The big halftime show, isn't it? Shakira, Madonna, BTS, Justin Bieber, you name it. I'll be watching it. More so for the halftime show, to be fair. Rod Stewart on the way, and we continue with more of your all-time favourites right here on Dragon across Wales.
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0: gorgeously warm Sunday and slightly cooler than it has been, which, let's be fair, is very much welcomed. Welcome to Sunday, 19th of July. I'm Angela J. This is Dragon Radio. Well done to our winner on Friday. You could be winning this coming Friday, though. Here's how.
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0: Well, we have got £400,000 that you could be winning. All you've got to do is enter. You could upgrade your holiday. You could do flights first class now, couldn't you? 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

0: Dragon Radio, Dean's here later. Playing your selections. And I'm back tomorrow from 10 right here. Tony Dibbins in the morning. When you wake up, have a lush Sunday night. Whatever you're getting up to, as we continue with more of your all-time favourites right here on Dragon. Dragon
1: 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HB Sauce. We're proud to be served in Cardiff cafes like Mechie's on Cattay's Terrace, the Wyndham in Wyndham Arcade, and in Swansea, Cardoma, where the fry-ups are legendary. Proud to be there for workers counting down to lunch and breakfast regulars saying, pass the HP, will you? HB Sauce. Proudly served.
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6: The top stories this hour. Donald Trump seems to think incoming Prime Minister Andy Burnham is going to allow more drilling in the North Sea. The US President has responded to reports saying the move would make the UK one of the richest countries anywhere in the world. Sky's political correspondent Rob Powell isn't sure where Mr. Trump is getting his intel, though.
7: Andy Burnham may well be preparing to change the approach on maybe existing drilling and existing operations in the North Sea. But if President Trump thinks this is going to be somehow a giant expansion of new licenses and new exploration, he may well be disappointed.
6: Meanwhile, Labour's deputy leader has refused to rule out nationalising utility companies, including troubled Thames Water, under the new government. Lucy Powell says the privatised industry hasn't worked. John Bosco in Wabo is from the campaign group We Own It.
8: We sold off these companies to the private sector in 1989 with £0 and zero pence in debt. And over that period, we've seen those companies loaded up with almost £90 billion in debt.
6: South East Water has apologised as thousands of households in and around Tunbridge Wells in Kent remain without water. Bottle stations have been set up in response to the latest treatment works issue facing the supplier. It's hoping systems should begin getting back to normal this evening. A lawyer representing influencers Andrew and Tristan Tate is insisting the brothers are innocent. They're facing a series of new charges brought by UK authorities following their arrest in Miami. Officials in charge of the Cairngorms National Park in the Scottish Highlands say a large-scale wildfire there is now largely under control. It's been burning for roughly 5 days. Residents who've been away from their homes have been told they should be able to return later today. And one of Spain and Argentina will secure a famous World Cup triumph tonight. The footballing giants meet in New York, New Jersey in an 8 o'clock kickoff. England returned home earlier after finishing the tournament in third place.
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6: Dry and clear across much of the UK tonight. Mostly cloudy tomorrow with some sunny spells. That's the latest. I'm Johnny Freeman.
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7: 6 o'clock on the dot. 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I'm Dee Martin. It is the Big Request Show on this Sunday evening, the 19th of July. Lots to get through. A huge list to get through. But I'm going to do it.

0: Thank you very much, Denise, for requesting that one this evening. I'm Dee Martin. How are you on this Sunday evening? All good your end? What song would you love to hear on the show? 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
6: This

going to say hi to Moira, who's in Gloucestershire. She was very, very specific with her request. She says, Dean, I would love to hear Woman in Love, but not the Barbara Streisand version. Please, could you find the version by the Three Degrees? Which I found.

The Eurythmics. Suzanne in Stady Bridge. Now, you gave me a bit of a challenge. You requested an artist I don't think has ever had a top 40 UK single, so that was a challenge. But the song you asked for, I could not find absolutely anywhere. Now, I'm not too sure if it's the correct title. It probably is, but it's. But I found you another song by this artist. Now, the artist is called Toby Keith, who is a country star. And the song you asked for was called I Ain't As Good As I Was Once. Now, I couldn't find it in my sources anyway. But I found you another track by him, which I hope you don't mind. I quite like this, actually. It's called Some Kind of Good, Some Kind of Hold on Me. So I hope you enjoyed this, Suzanne.

0: Toby Keith there. Some Kind of Good. 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You see, you do like to give me a challenge now and again, and I try and complete that challenge. I try my very, very best.
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I'm Dee Martin. 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Right, birthday chords, proud mum and proud dad moments, anything worth celebrating, like not burning the dinner. 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It's the perfect tonic to all the negativity out there. So the Wayne Evans Happy Hour with Nathaniel Cars, that's going to be starting at 7 on Dragon Radio.

0: Elton John and Goodbye Yellow Brick Road. I'm Dee Martin. It's a Sunday evening. You are listening to Dragon Radio. This is The Big Request Show. Any song you want to hear, I'll do my best to play it for you on a Sunday evening. Just tell me, get in contact. 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
0: Certainly is. I'm Dean Martin. 7 o'clock on the dots. It's Madonna now.

Falco and Rock Me Amadeus on Dragon Radio Sunday evening, the Big Request Show. I'm Dee Martin. Got to say hi to Tony, who's in Watford. Wants to hear this one, a 60s classic from the lovely Petula Clark.

and Somebody to Love. Hi, Dean. Really enjoying the show on a Sunday evening. Please, any chance you can play Benny King and Stand By Me? Of course we can, Ron. Ron Titmus. Loving Dragon Radio.

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Adam's in Hemel Hempstead and listening to the show.

0: the king of pop on Dragon Radio. Michael Jackson and Billie Jean. So the old temperature's dropped, has it? I mean, it's actually dropped 10 degrees. God, I didn't get your teeth in. Last week was 33, today 23.
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7: 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This

0: Matthew Southern Comfort with Woodstock. We'll say hi to Kathy, who's in Essex. Kathy, how are you? Thanks for tuning in. More of your requests are on the way. Gosh, we're halfway through already. I just realised the time. What's going on this Sunday? 2 hours. Zoom, it's gone already. More requests on the way after 8. Dragon
1: 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Melt into the moment with Aero's delicious peppermint bubbles. Aero, feel the bubbles melt.
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0: I'm Dee Martin, always good to have your company on a Sunday evening. I know there's a World Cup final going on, but this show is far more important than that. But I do hope Spain win, by the way.

number and one of us. Hi to Lorraine Kenway. She's been going out with her boys, watching the football down at the local, which is, do you know what? One thing the World Cup has done, I think it has, in a kind of way, brought families together and friends together. It's done a great trade for the pubs that really, really, you know, that have been showing the games. They've all been packed. And that's what the economy actually really, really needed. So in that respect, I think it's brilliant. And the way England played last night was outstanding. You know, six goals. I personally think that if it went our way the other evening, we would have won the World Cup this year. Do you agree with me, Lorraine Kenway? Here's your request from the Commodores.

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0: 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Cheers, Wendy. 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She's a good girl, Wendy.
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Fleetwood Mac with Little Lies on Dragon Radio. 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

0: Right, final hour is on the way, which I can't believe. 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I'm enjoying myself because I'm playing music that you have chosen. 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And thank you very much, as always, for your support and dedication to Sunday evenings right here on Dragon
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0: I'm Dee Martin, final hour of the Big Request Show, and Chaka Khan and Rufus, it's over to you.

Tramps Disco Inferno. Hi to Mike, who's in Rickmansworth. He said, Dean, any chance of playing a club classic from The Source featuring Candy Staten and You've Got the Love? Of course I can, Mike.

to Jill Bannon tonight. Hi, Jill. You've requested a very, very special song. This is the actual song that I played on the radio. I was doing a request show, and it lasted about 15 years. And I won't mention the name of the station, but I was on there 15 years. And on the last show, we received 22,000 calls on the last show. And I've still got a copy of that last show, actually, somewhere. And this was the song I played at the very, very end. And it's been a little bit like an anthem, really, for me. And Jill Bannon, you've reminded me of just how good this song is.

Sister Sledge there, and we are lost in music. Hi to Ian Jennifer this evening. He said, Dean, I wish I was on a hot beach. Don't we all, Ian?

to say hi to Christine Weston. She said, Dean, I'm really looking forward to the 6 weeks kids summer holiday. She says, me and Tarkan, she says, we're doing really well. She says, on our stall, she says, they're on Chroma. She says, candy flosses are really busy. Toffee apples are doing good. She says, and I'm going to be introducing another new line, but she hasn't told me what that is yet. So hopefully next week, I'll keep you updated on that.

0: to 5 there from the lovely Dolly Parton. Don't forget, get your request in early for next Sunday evening, won't you, please? Which I think is going to be the final Sunday in July. Could I be right? Dragon Radio.
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to Diane and Martin. 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
1: I've heard people say that too much of anything is not good for you, baby. 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